0: Great 1980s memories from the Thompson Twins and Hold Me Now here at the Classic Hit Station. If you would, hold on for more great songs for Friday night. We'll kick off another hour of them coming up next.
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3: Here's your forecast for Classic Hits WKYH. For the overnight hours, we'll see mostly cloudy skies. Lows will be in the upper 60s. For Saturday, we'll see mostly cloudy skies. Chances of showers and thunderstorms throughout the day. Highs will be in the lower 80s. And then for Saturday night, we'll see chances of showers overnight as well. Lows will be in the mid 60s. That's your forecast for Classic Hits, 99.3 WKYH.
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1: News. I'm Deborah Valentine. Ceremonies today at the Pentagon in Arlington, Virginia, honoring lives lost in the September 11th terror attacks 25 years ago. President Trump.
2: When future generations come here in 25, 100 or 250 years from now, they will stand in a nation that is free and unyielding in the face of evil.
1: Similar ceremonies taking place at Ground Zero in New York City and the Flight 93 Memorial in Shanksville, Pennsylvania. The Justice Department securing its first deportation order for an alien terrorist in Texas. U.S. Attorney General Todd Blanche weighs in on Fox's America Reports.
3: We can't always prove terrorism in court. You can't even always prove the charges, but that doesn't mean that we should just stand by. And so this was just another tool in our arsenal that had never been used before and that we're going to start using.
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4: 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Here's your forecast for Classic Hits WKYH. For the overnight hours, we'll see mostly cloudy skies. Lows will be in the upper 60s. For Saturday, we'll see mostly cloudy skies. Chances of showers and thunderstorms throughout the day. Highs will be in the lower 80s. And then for Saturday night, we'll see chances of showers overnight as well. Lows will be in the mid-60s. That's your forecast for Classic Hits, 99.3 WKYH.
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0: Canadian-born Brian Adams and Run to You. 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A special shout-out to you and all who are celebrating a birthday today or this weekend. Happy birthday to you.
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4: WKYH. Here's your forecast for classic hits WKYH. For the overnight hours, we'll see mostly cloudy skies. Lows will be in the upper 60s. For Saturday, we'll see mostly cloudy skies. Chances of showers and thunderstorms throughout the day. Highs will be in the lower 80s. And then for Saturday night, we'll see chances of showers overnight as well. Lows will be in the mid 60s. That's your forecast for Classic Hits, 99.3 WKYH.
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0: Black Crowes, Hard to Handle, taking you through the weekend, and consider us your weekend soundtrack. And tell a friend or two about us. We appreciate that.
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0: The boys of summer counting it down to a precious few for summer of 26. What is it? Just about 8 days away? Seven or 8 days a week? Exactly a little over a week away until the first day of autumn.
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3: Here's your forecast for Classic Hits WKYH. For the overnight hours, we'll see mostly cloudy skies. Lows will be in the upper 60s. For Saturday, we'll see mostly cloudy skies. Chances of showers and thunderstorms throughout the day. Highs will be in the lower 80s. And then for Saturday night, we'll see chances of showers overnight as well. Lows will be in the mid 60s. That's your forecast for Classic Hits, 99.3 WKYH.
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2: A reading of nearly 3,000 victims' names at Ground Zero.
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2: Stopping only for moments of silence, marking the exact moments four planes crashed and two towers fell.
1: Fox's Peter Doocy. Ceremonies also held at the Pentagon and Shanksville, Pennsylvania. President Trump taking aim at Chinese-made cars, saying we must protect the U.S. auto industry.
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6: Here's your forecast for Classic Hits WKYH. For the overnight hours, we'll see mostly cloudy skies. Lows will be in the upper 60s. For Saturday, we'll see mostly cloudy skies. Chances of showers and thunderstorms throughout the day. Highs will be in the lower 80s. And then for Saturday night, we'll see chances of showers overnight as well. Lows will be in the mid 60s. That's your forecast for Classic Hits 99.3 WKYH.
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One of the great albums of the 70s and of all time, Crazy on You from Dreamboat Annie, from Ann and Nancy, the Wilson Sisters, and Heart. Bob Worthington here with Pat Benatar.

0: 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And please be careful. 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
10: Here's your forecast for Classic Hits WKYH. For the overnight hours, we'll see mostly cloudy skies. Lows will be in the upper 60s. For Saturday, we'll see mostly cloudy skies. Chances of showers and thunderstorms throughout the day. Highs will be in the lower 80s. And then for Saturday night, we'll see chances of showers overnight as well. Lows will be in the mid 60s. That's your forecast for Classic Hits, 99.3 WKYH.
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0: All those Hollywood Knights, Seeger, and the Silver Bullet Band. 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

0: Fame's to blame for your name. It's David Bowie. Bob Worthington here. More great music near. And please, if you're out and about driving, no texting and driving and no drinking and driving. Stay safe. Coming up, Eddie Money and Ronnie Spector together and a whole bunch more.
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3: WKYH. Here's your forecast for Classic Hits WKYH. For the overnight hours, we'll see mostly cloudy skies. Lows will be in the upper 60s. For Saturday, we'll see mostly cloudy skies. Chances of showers and thunderstorms throughout the day. Highs will be in the lower 80s. And then for Saturday night, we'll see chances of showers overnight as well. Lows will be in the mid 60s. That's your forecast for Classic Hits, 99.3 WKYH.
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1: News. I'm Deborah Valentine. President Trump and administration members marking the 25th anniversary of 9/11 at the Pentagon in Arlington, Virginia.
2: No one can ever prepare for a day like 9/11, but we can always choose to be the kind of nation the world saw in those days after.
1: Ceremonies also held in New York City and in Shanksville, Pennsylvania. Security heightened as the Jewish High Holy Days are underway.
3: Jewish organizations, including the Anti-Defamation League, have issued security advisories and partnered with law enforcement to boost safety efforts ahead of the holiday, citing a rise in anti-Semitic incidents.
1: Fox's Kristen Goodwin reporting. Rosh Hashanah began at sundown Friday. It culminates at sundown on Sunday with the High Holy Days ending on Yom Kippur on Sunday, September 20th. 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
4: Here's your forecast for Classic Hits WKYH. For the overnight hours, we'll see mostly cloudy skies. Lows will be in the upper 60s. For Saturday, we'll see mostly cloudy skies. Chances of showers and thunderstorms throughout the day. Highs will be in the lower 80s. And then for Saturday night, we'll see chances of showers overnight as well. Lows will be in the mid-60s. That's your forecast for Classic Hits, 99.3 WKYH.
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0: Flying away on our night flight of fun together, Lenny Kravitz and Fly Away. You, Me, the Music, Bob Worthington here, and consider us your weekend soundtrack. Supertramp, also Bon Jovi, waiting in the wings.
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6: Here's your forecast for Classic Hits WKYH. For the overnight hours, we'll see mostly cloudy skies. Lows will be in the upper 60s. For Saturday, we'll see mostly cloudy skies. Chances of showers and thunderstorms throughout the day. Highs will be in the lower 80s. And then for Saturday night, we'll see chances of showers overnight as well. Lows will be in the mid 60s. That's your forecast for Classic Hits, 99.3 WKYH.
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0: Bon Jovi wanted, dead or alive. Please be careful. No texting and driving this weekend, and no drinking and driving. 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Keep others safe as well, all right? All right. Saying hi to Alicia. Also, Joanna, have your journey waiting for you.
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0: The weekend is here, and consider us your weekend soundtrack. Take us along, Kansas on the way, and a whole bunch more. Don't go away.
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3: WKYH. Here's your forecast for Classic Hits WKYH. For the overnight hours, we'll see mostly cloudy skies. Lows will be in the upper 60s. For Saturday, we'll see mostly cloudy skies. Chances of showers and thunderstorms throughout the day. Highs will be in the lower 80s. And then for Saturday night, we'll see chances of showers overnight as well. Lows will be in the mid 60s. That's your forecast for Classic Hits, 99.3 WKYH.
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0: Here's your forecast for Classic Hits WKYH. For the overnight hours, we'll see mostly cloudy skies. Lows will be in the upper 60s. For Saturday, we'll see mostly cloudy skies. Chances of showers and thunderstorms throughout the day. Highs will be in the lower 80s. And then for Saturday night, we'll see chances of showers overnight as well. Lows will be in the mid 60s. That's your forecast for Classic Hits, 99.3 WKYH.
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Stevie and Tom together. Stevie Nicks and Tom Petty. Isn't it ironic? Alanis Morissette.

0: Those of you tying the knot this weekend or in the coming weeks ahead, a fall wedding, have we? It's Billy Idol, White Wedding. Bob Worthington here. Have The Cure, one of the songs got them in the Rock and Roll Hall of Fame. And how about from the Joshua Tree, U2.
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6: WKYH weather. Here's your forecast for classic hits WKYH. For the overnight hours, we'll see mostly cloudy skies. Lows will be in the upper 60s. For Saturday, we'll see mostly cloudy skies. Chances of showers and thunderstorms throughout the day. Highs will be in the lower 80s. And then for Saturday night, we'll see chances of showers overnight as well. Lows will be in the mid 60s. That's your forecast for classic hits, 99.3 WKYH.
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0: Friday, I'm in love, and I hope Saturday and Sunday are the same for you. It's The Cure. Bob Worthington here. More great music near, and one of those great weekend songs from Loverboy. Also, CCR and John Fogerty on the way.
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0: Oh, you've been waiting for it, and it is here, smack dab in the beginning. It's the weekend, working for the weekend, Mike Reno and Loverboy. Stick around, AC/DC, per your musical demand.
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2: WKYH. Here's your forecast for Classic Hits WKYH. For the overnight hours, we'll see mostly cloudy skies. Lows will be in the upper 60s. For Saturday, we'll see mostly cloudy skies. Chances of showers and thunderstorms throughout the day. Highs will be in the lower 80s. And then for Saturday night, we'll see chances of showers overnight as well. Lows will be in the mid 60s. That's your forecast for Classic Hits, 99.3 WKYH.
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1: Fox News. I'm Deborah Valentine. President Donald Trump speaking at Friday's ceremonies at the Pentagon, marking 25 years since the 9/11 terror attacks. He says the attacks showed us the power of hate.
2: The 25 years since have shown us the even greater power of the American spirit to endure and prevail and to win.
1: Similar ceremonies also held at Ground Zero and in Shanksville, Pennsylvania. A man is arrested in Jackson, Mississippi in the tree-hanging death of a young black mother of four. Police Chief Rochelle Brackney says under arrest is Jacques Ratliff.
3: Our investigators will continue to examine the evidence, follow leads, continue to conduct interviews, pursuing any additional information.
1: A motive is under investigation in 29-year-old Tahisha Fortune's death. 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
4: WKYH. Here's your forecast for Classic Hits WKYH. For the overnight hours, we'll see mostly cloudy skies. Lows will be in the upper 60s. For Saturday, we'll see mostly cloudy skies. Chances of showers and thunderstorms throughout the day. Highs will be in the lower 80s. And then for Saturday night, we'll see chances of showers overnight as well. Lows will be in the mid 60s. That's your forecast for Classic Hits, 99.3 WKYH.
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That's what the defensive coach says. Hold the line. Bob Worthington here. Full slate of college football action today and tonight. And week one of the NFL season commences tomorrow.

0: Walking on the Sun, Smash Mouth. Bob Worthington here, and you're counting it down to a precious few as far as the days of summer. Just about, what, 8 days away until the first day of autumn.
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4: WKYH. Here's your forecast for Classic Hits WKYH. For the overnight hours, we'll see mostly cloudy skies. Lows will be in the upper 60s. For Saturday, we'll see mostly cloudy skies. Chances of showers and thunderstorms throughout the day. Highs will be in the lower 80s. And then for Saturday night, we'll see chances of showers overnight as well. Lows will be in the mid 60s. That's your forecast for Classic Hits, 99.3 WKYH.
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0: One of the songs got them in the Rock and Roll Hall of Fame a few years back for Cheap Trick, I Want You to Want Me. Not a bad idea. 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Consider us your weekend soundtrack.
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6: Here's your forecast for Classic Hits WKYH. For the overnight hours, we'll see mostly cloudy skies. Lows will be in the upper 60s. For Saturday, we'll see mostly cloudy skies. Chances of showers and thunderstorms throughout the day. Highs will be in the lower 80s. And then for Saturday night, we'll see chances of showers overnight as well. Lows will be in the mid 60s. That's your forecast for Classic Hits, 99.3 WKYH.
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1: Fox News, I'm Roxanne Evans. 25 years since the 9/11 terror attacks. Ceremonies were held at Ground Zero, Shanksville, Pennsylvania, and the Pentagon. President Trump paid tribute.
2: 2,977 beautiful souls were ripped from our world, and many more died in the weeks and years after.
1: And this in reference to deaths linked to the toxic air near Ground Zero. President Trump taking aim at Chinese-made cars to protect the U.S. auto industry.
3: Now, if China wanted to come in and open a plant to build their cars here, I'd be okay with that. 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The big thing is they hire our people. They use our people.
1: The president on the Ingram angle. And the president has arrived in Ireland for a two-day visit. 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
4: Here's your forecast for Classic Hits WKYH. For the overnight hours, we'll see mostly cloudy skies. Lows will be in the upper 60s. For Saturday, we'll see mostly cloudy skies. Chances of showers and thunderstorms throughout the day. Highs will be in the lower 80s. And then for Saturday night, we'll see chances of showers overnight as well. Lows will be in the mid 60s. That's your forecast for Classic Hits 99.3 WKYH.
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0: Saying hi to Carla, also Jillian listening in. And Caitlin, good to hear from you. And more great music on the other side. And thanks for being a part of our weekend with you.
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2: Here's your forecast for Classic Hits WKYH. For the overnight hours, we'll see mostly cloudy skies. Lows will be in the upper 60s. For Saturday, we'll see mostly cloudy skies. Chances of showers and thunderstorms throughout the day. Highs will be in the lower 80s. And then for Saturday night, we'll see chances of showers overnight as well. Lows will be in the mid 60s. That's your forecast for Classic Hits, 99.3 WKYH.
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0: Darius Rucker, Hootie and the Blowfish, Let Her Cry. Saturday morning, welcome to your weekend. Full slate of college football action today and tonight and tomorrow. Hey, continuing with week number one of the NFL season, getting in full swing tomorrow. 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
6: Here's your forecast for Classic Hits WKYH. For the overnight hours, we'll see mostly cloudy skies. Lows will be in the upper 60s. For Saturday, we'll see mostly cloudy skies. Chances of showers and thunderstorms throughout the day. Highs will be in the lower 80s. And then for Saturday night, we'll see chances of showers overnight as well. Lows will be in the mid 60s. That's your forecast for Classic Hits, 99.3 WKYH.
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1: News. I'm Deborah Valentine. Ceremonies Friday at the Pentagon in Arlington, Virginia, honoring lives lost in the September 11th terror attacks 25 years ago. President Trump.
2: When future generations come here in 25, 100 or 250 years from now, they will stand in a nation that is free and unyielding in the face of evil.
1: Similar ceremonies taking place at Ground Zero and in Shanksville, Pennsylvania. Today's planned NASA and SpaceX crewed mission launch to the International Space Station is delayed. Fox's Jeff Manasso.
3: The mission, known as Crew 13, was adjusted late last month after NASA found an oxidizer leak in the propulsion system of the SpaceX Dragon capsule.
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1: News. I'm Pam Huso. A major pipeline in Saudi Arabia has been shut down after an attack by Houthi rebels. This as a U.S. military official details the devastation caused by an Iranian attack on a U.S. base in the region.
2: Acting Navy Secretary Hung Cao discussing the extent of damage to the naval support activity Bahrain, telling the Epoch Times, quote, "They blew the hell out of Bahrain."
1: Fox's Christine Goodwin, remembering 9/11.
3: 25 times we have gathered at this hallowed place and at Ground Zero in New York and a lonely field near Shanksville, Pennsylvania.
1: President Trump marking the milestone at the Pentagon. He is now in Ireland for talks with the president. 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
4: Was early morning yesterday.

Super Tramp this morning as we roll into another hour of Weekend Classics. Good morning, I'm Chris Morrow. I got the weekend underway with a great lineup for you, including Billy Idol in just a few minutes. But now it's Angel. Here comes Aerosmith.

0: I've said it before, I'm not sure they make the world go round, but they make it a better place. It's Queen's Fat Bottom Girls this morning. And I'm Chris Morrow, glad you're here, getting ready to roll into another hour of weekend classics. Saturday well underway, got the whole weekend ahead of us. And we'll entertain you with music from the Eagles in just a bit. I've got Goo Goo Dolls coming up. And the Romantics kick the hour off next.
1: And here's Clark with the weather. How's it looking for our weekend boaters out there, Clark?
2: Well, Stacy, we can expect periods of heavy rain across the viewing area. 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
1: Gross.
2: Gross is right, Stacy. Now here's Dave with sports.
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1: Stevens, Friday ceremonies at the Pentagon in Arlington, Virginia, honoring lives lost in the September 11th terror attacks 25 years ago. This is President Trump.
2: When future generations come here in 25, 100 or 250 years from now, they will stand in a nation that is free and unyielding in the face of evil.
1: Similar ceremonies taking place at Ground Zero in New York City. Also, the Flight 93 Memorial in Shanksville, Pennsylvania. Today's a planned NASA SpaceX crewed mission launch to the International Space Station now delayed.
3: The mission, known as Crew 13, was adjusted late last month after NASA found an oxidizer leak in the propulsion system of the SpaceX Dragon capsule.
1: And that's Fox's Jeff Manasso. 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
4: 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We love you, too. Let's run down what's happening on this week's show. In this week's Spotlight segment, we'll do forgotten take songs. 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
0: 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This week, it's the antonym, Forgotten Take Songs. Songs with the word take in the title.
15: Oh, my! Very clever.
0: Let's jump in. And our first Forgotten Take song this week comes from the English band Judas Priest from 1979. Take on All the World.

songs. Songs with the word take in the title. That's what we're shining the spotlight on this week here on Forgotten Retro Radio. Next up, Rick Springfield. Very early. 1976. Take a hand.

0: The Spotlight segment this week on Forgotten Retro Radio is shining on forgotten take songs. And in 1982, when Paul McCartney was putting together the Tug of War album, he asked his old Beatles buddy Ringo Starr to play the drums on this single.
1: Look at those two, thick as thieves.
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Forgotten songs with the word take in the title. That's what the spotlight is shining on this week here at Forgotten Retro Radio. We're moving on to 1992 for our next spotlight song. Richard Marx is a Chicago native and a longtime resident of the Chicago suburbs and a huge Chicago Cubs baseball fan. The music video for this song even featured Marx dreaming about playing for the North Siders. This spotlight song is called Take This Heart.

We've reached the halfway point of the Forgotten Retro Radio Spotlight segment this week, shining the spotlight on forgotten take songs. Songs with the word take in the title. This Welsh singer's real name was Gaynor Hopkins. Early in her career, she was known as Shireen Davis. You know her as the late Bonnie Tyler. From 1983, this is Take

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This week, shining the spotlight on forgotten take songs. The lyrics to this 1986 Phil Collins single from the album No Jacket Required referred to a patient in a mental institution. Collins was influenced by the book One Flew Over the Cuckoo's Nest. See if you can pick out Sting as well as Peter Gabriel in the background vocals. This is Take Me Home. Take

Forgotten Take songs, songs with the word take in the title. That's our spotlight this week here on Forgotten Retro Radio. Released at the end of 1981, this is the Little River Band with Take It Easy on Me. It used

0: We only have time for one more song in the Spotlight segment this week here on Forgotten Retro Radio, and the Spotlight has been shining on Forgotten Take songs, songs with the word take in the title. This is the youngest song in our Spotlight this week. In 1994, Madonna co-wrote and co-produced this song with Babyface. The song represents the first time that Babyface had ever worked with a live orchestra. For Madonna, the single was certified gold by the Recording Industry Association of America. Our last entry this week in the Forgotten Take Song Spotlight on Forgotten Retro Radio is Take a Bow.
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0: Yeah, just got done with that. All right, hour number one of the show.
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0: Okay, that's in the books. 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
0: Well, it sounds like we're right on schedule. 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
5: President Trump is weighing in on the escalating trade war with Canada.
6: The United States has been ripped off for 50 years by Canada. We don't need their product, and they need our product. They do all of their business almost with us, and we do very little with them.
5: The president speaking from Dublin, Ireland, where he met with his Irish counterpart. An arrest in Mississippi following the death of Tasia Fortune, the mother of four, was found hanging from a tree behind a vacant house in Jackson.
7: This case remains active, and additional arrests will be pending as our investigators continue to follow the evidence wherever it leads.
5: Police Chief Rachel Brackney, Jacques Ratliff has been taken into custody. Autopsy results still pending. 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
0: The second half of Forgotten Retro Radio starts right now. I'm Jim Tyree. We are just around the corner from the time machine segment, but before that...
8: Hey, you know what's coming up next?
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0: 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And text requests go to the hotline 747-FR-RADIO. Our request this week is a text request. It came from Rodney in the 645 area code, which is Miami and the vicinity. Rodney'd like us to play an artist that is from his town. And the artist's real name is Stephen Bernard Hill. From the late 80s to the mid-90s, he was all over the charts and all over the world. You know him as Stevie B.

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1: Hello. You don't know who this is, but the reason I'm calling you is because I was going through my man's pockets this morning, and I just happened to find your name and number. So, woman to woman, I don't think it's wrong to call you. Now, I don't know how you're going to take this. You might even hang up the phone. But you see, it really doesn't make any difference. And it's only fair that I let you know that that man that you've been seeing, he's mine.

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0: 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The Time Machine segment is coming up in just a few moments. 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
19: Now we're all doomed! Doomed!
0: Oh, stop being so dramatic. Hi, everyone. Jim Tyree back with you here at Forgotten Retro Radio. And this is the Time Machine segment. Our Time Machine breaks down in a different year each week. All the music in the segment will come from that particular year, and we'll have discussions about what was going on at the time. And now we wait for the Time Machine to tell us the year.
4: 1991.
0: Oh yeah, 1991. Mount Pinatubo in the Philippines erupted for the first time in 600 years. The video game Sonic the Hedgehog was released. It wasn't a good year for aviation news. Eastern Airlines was one of several aviation companies that folded. And late night TV host Johnny Carson announced his retirement. For about the next half hour, you and I are trapped in 1991 here on the Time Machine segment of Forgotten Retro Radio.

0: see. What year is it now?
1: 1991 is the year for our Time Machine segment this week on Forgotten Retro Radio. In the world of food, Kentucky Fried Chicken changed their name to KFC. Salsa sales surpassed ketchup sales for the first time. And the world's largest Burger King opened in Budapest, Hungary.
2: No

0: The forgotten retro radio time machine has plopped us down in 1991. Here were some of the big news stories of the year.
1: It was the biggest victory celebration the nation's capital had seen since World War II. The men and women of Operation Desert Storm paraded proudly through Washington today in a jubilant official welcome home.
2: Soviet President Mikhail Gorbachev has been removed from power, and there are tanks now in the streets of Moscow.
1: The ceasefire between Yugoslavian troops and militias in the breakaway republics of Slovenia and Croatia is extremely shaky.
3: The troubled airline industry today suffered another death in the family. Pan American Airlines shut down after more than six decades of service.

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0: We sincerely hope you enjoyed our trip to 1991 on this week's Time Machine segment here on Forgotten Retro Radio. 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
0: 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A short breather, and then right back to it here at Forgotten Retro Radio.
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8: Fox News, I'm Paul Stevens. President Trump in Ireland for talks about trade and economic concerns.
9: We heard the president wrap up those remarks at the U.S. ambassador's residence and really speaking to a multitude of different topics, especially trade tensions and the relationship between the U.S. and Ireland.
8: Fox says Alex Hogan in Dublin. Mr. Trump set to watch some of the Irish Open golf tournament on a course that he owns, of course, off the Atlantic coast. A man is arrested in Jackson, Mississippi in the hanging death of a young black mother of four. The suspect ID'd as Jacques Ratliff.
10: Our investigators will continue to examine the evidence, follow leads, continue to conduct interviews, pursuing any additional information.
8: Jackson Police Chief Rochelle Brackney, the 29-year-old victim, Taisha Fortune, found dead August 3rd, hanging in the backyard of a property in Jackson. 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

The first hit for Blondie, and it went all the way to number one with Heart of Glass. Well, hi, it's Haynes Johns on your Saturday morning, and coming up next, a phrase I didn't ever think I'd say about this music superstar. I'll have who.

Classic Hits 99.3 WKYH, the first hit for Creed, with Higher that peaked at number 7. Well, hi, it's Haynes Johns on your Saturday morning. We thank you for including us in your weekend. And here's a phrase I didn't ever think I'd say about this music superstar, but here we go. Lady Gaga, now a mom. That's right. She quietly welcomed her first child with her fiancé, Michael Polanski, according to Page Six. Now, no details such as the name, sex, or date of birth have been revealed, but she's spoken openly about her newest addition, that she wanted to become a mom. That's who wants to be her next starring role. So it was even one of the first questions she asked on their first date. So, and she's explaining that she was ready to start a family as recently as October of last year. So she's been vocal about that, and so now we have her first child. So she was actually photographed carrying an infant to her chest in a wrap alongside with Polanski, photographed in Northern California. So we'll see what happened with that. Lady Gaga, real name Joanne Germanotta, she's 40, and her fiance Michael Polanski is 42. So congratulations to the happy couple and the new baby. We'll wait for more details, which I'm sure will be forthcoming, because she's not exactly known for being shy. Well, here for us, get ready for this. This is a cool deal. A free event for grandparents and caregivers who are raising children. It's a support group and is a lunch meeting coming up at the Johnson County Public Library. Happens this Thursday morning between 10 and noon. It's a place to connect, share, and find support from others who understand. 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Again, this Thursday morning, beginning at 10 at the Johnson County Public Library. What a cool deal. Coming up next for us,

0: Now they first hit, listen for the outfield. Then we'll party with Willie and the Po' Boys with Creedence. 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

A song that peaked at number 9 for Loverboy, their first top 10 hit and highest chart success with Lovin' Every Minute of It. Ohio changed jobs, and up next, more World Cup games this weekend as Team USA goes for a 5-peat as they ride a 30-game World Cup winning streak. I'll have when both of the women's basketball games happen and where. After we go dancing with Don Henley

0: Classic. It's 99.3 WKYH. The first hit and highest chart success for Beck with Loser that peaked at number 10. I know some days you feel like that, but trust me, you are not a loser. Well, hi, it's Haynes Johns with more World Cup games happening this weekend as Team USA goes for a five-peat while riding a 30-game winning streak. It's all happening at the FIBA World Cup semifinal basketball games happens. Now, the U.S. women's basketball team is two wins away from a World Cup five-peat. They'll be taking on Spain this afternoon at 2. And if they win that, then they move on to the gold medal game. So that'll be happening tomorrow afternoon at 2. Now, the Spaniards are seeking their first ever World Cup title. So we'll see what happens today. Again, it happens this afternoon at 2 on TBS and streaming at TBS.com and that TBS app. Plus, on HBO Max. So tip off in Berlin at 2 this afternoon, and then if they win that, then they'll be playing in the final game tomorrow afternoon at 2. So go Team USA, looking for that 5-peat. Well, here for us is the Christian Appalachian Project hosting the Johnson County Hunger Walk. Happens this Thursday morning between 9 and 11 at the Johnson Central High School walking track. So it's to raise awareness and funds to help provide nutrition food for children, families, and seniors. Again, this Thursday morning between 9 and 11 at the Johnson Central High School walking track. Coming up, the one-hit wonder from the Georgia Satellites. After Sir Paul McCartney helps introduce us to Roger Moore as the new James Bond. 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

0: Classic, it's 99.3 WKYH. We make weekends fun with Queen, their first and biggest number one, where it stayed for 4 weeks with that crazy little thing called love. Well, hi, it's Hank Johns, and Happy New Year. Even though we're a few hours late, it's Rosh Hashanah, which is the Jewish New Year of the Jewish high holidays, a 10-day period of repentance and reflection that culminates with Yom Kippur, also known as the Day of Atonement, the holiest day of the Jewish calendar. Well, Rosh Hashanah, meaning head of the year in Hebrew, a celebration of the Jewish New Year, began last night at sunset. It's a time to ask God for forgiveness and have some celebrations with family and friends. And Yom Kippur comes at the end of the 10 days. So it falls in September or October on the Gregorian calendar, and like I said, began last night at sunset and ends tomorrow evening at sunset. And Yom Kippur will begin next week on the evening of Sunday, the 20th, that's again at sunset, and in the evening of Monday, the 21st. But Happy New Year, the Jewish New Year, the equivalent in Hebrew, you say Shana Tova, which literally means good year. And Shova Nova to you. Happy New Year. Well, here for us, it's a free event for grandparents and caregivers who are raising children, and a support group meeting happening at the Johnson County Public Library. Happens this Thursday morning between 10 and noon. It's a place to connect, share, and find support from others who understand. And a light lunch will be provided. It's hosted by the Johnson County Family Resource and Youth Services Center. Again, this Thursday morning at the Johnson County Public Library, begin 10 and noon. Don't miss out. Coming up, it's Aerosmith with the Cray Cray song, after Sting of the Police get their second consecutive top 10 hit. 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
1: Come here, baby. You know you drive me up a wall, the way you make good for all the nasty tricks you pull. Seems like we're making up more than we're making love. And it always seems you got something on your mind other than me. 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

Weekends are better with Classic Hits 99.3 WKYH, Michael Stipe and R.E.M. with their first top five hit when Losing My Religion peaked at number four. Well, hi, it's Haynes Johns, and it's one step closer to honoring Dolly Parton permanently worldwide as the Nashville International Airport Council voted unanimously yesterday to honor Tennessee's favorite daughter and naming the airport after her. Nearly 200,000 signatures wasn't needed because the Metropolitan Nashville Airport Authority voted unanimously to begin the renaming process. So they'll be doing that. So the airport CEO is taking steps to do that. It could take a year or more, they say, because it involves working with her estate to determine how they might split profits from merchandising sales, among other things. So Nashville Mayor Freddie O'Connell certainly in full favor of this and supporting this with that Metropolitan Nashville Airport Authority.

0: So, of course, Dolly, born in poverty in the foothills of the Great Smoky Mountains of Tennessee, and became an icon whose popularity crossed every boundary worldwide. They say she's the best of Tennessee. She's the best of the humans on the planet. And she was a magical person that provided light and guidance to all of us. Unfortunately, she left us back on August 25th. But now we can celebrate her and get to tell the world how much Tennessee loved her. So congratulations. One step closer, Dolly Parton International Airport. I like the sound of that in Nashville. Stay tuned. Well, coming up next, remember, we go where you go. Maybe you're walking, biking, jogging this weekend, or maybe you're driving down to Nashville or driving across the state or across the country. 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Up next, we'll fly into Dolly Parton International Airport with the Steve Miller Band after we kick things off with Pat Benatar, her first top five hit, as she gives us fair warning about love with classic. 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

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We make weekends fun with Creed getting their first number one with Arms Wide Open. Well, hi, it's Haynes Johnson. Here's the horrifying first day of school thanks to the glad-handing golden retriever puppy on the school bus and that pajama-clad mom chasing him in front of her kids. What could possibly go right? First day of school for Ashley Miller, and she had given her mom one simple instruction: stay inside. Her name is Madeline, a 10th grader at Farmington, New York. That's about 50 miles southeast of Rochester. So she made her position clear to her mom. There would be no parental appearances at the bus stop. So I was not to be outside because it's embarrassing, according to her mom. So her mom says about 7 o'clock, she's a pediatric emergency room nurse, by the way. So she was hidden inside, and her husband Jason upstairs secretly filming Madeline and their son Parker, a 7th grader, as they prepared to board the bus their first day of school on Tuesday. So that's when Finley, the 1-year-old golden retriever puppy, intervened. So when Ashley opened the door for her kids to go out, that's when Finley took into action. He ran outdoors and ran onto that bus. Yeah, he weighs 83 pounds, and he knew he was beyond there. So that's when Ashley, the mom, runs out there barefoot with her morning hair, no makeup, and wearing pajamas. So precisely condition that her daughter Madeline did not want to see, that bus full of teenagers. So her mom is on there trying to pull Finley back, who, by the way, had no collar. So she said, I grabbed a good chunk of his mane, began pulling him back down the stairs. The entire episode, remember, being filmed by your husband Jason. He says, I was about to pass out. I was laughing so hard. So certainly a first day of school no one will forget. Thanks, Mom. On a happier note, a free event for grandparents and caregivers who are raising children. It's a support group. It's a lunch happening at the Johnson County Public Library this Thursday morning beginning at 10. A place to connect, share, and find support from others who understand, plus a light lunch provided. Again, this Thursday morning between 10

0: 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Coming up next, another first number one. This is for Dire Straits after Bob Seger and his first top five hit. 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

0: Steve Miller Band, Bungle in His Jungle. No, that's Jethro Tull. Either way, what's going on? Johnny Rock doing the weekend thing, just living my glory days. 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

0: If you ever get a chance to see Pat Benatar in concert, don't miss it. Got to see her open for Bryan Adams last year. Spectacular. How's your weekend? A spectacular? Oh, fantastic.
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to learn to play them drums. Look at that mama, she got it sticking in the cameraman. Oh, look at her, so. And he's up there. What's that? Hawaiian noises. He's banging on the bongos like a chimpanzee. 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